0: They've made me sleep against the walls. Then I was so young and tender. 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

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It was orange and glowing and different levels. And then I realised why it was called the Silent Majority. Because it was orange and glowing and different levels. This made me very disappointed, but I consoled myself and I thought, I managed to find it. Somewhat disheartened, I returned to London.

had arrested all my friends and taken my secret papers. I sat down on the upturned television to take it all in when I heard a voice behind me. So you've been in a secret majority, eh, Sonny? Turning around, I saw the familiar and dreaded bottled room uniform in the secret booth. The questioning was terrible, real room 101 stuff. They pulled out all my toenails, and it got me thinking. Learned the location of the signs of God, didn't help me at all. It's so named because it's orange, clothes and there's little else. You'd be better off looking for something else.

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Amazing things make you want to shake.

Hey, listeners, this is Jamie on WFMU. We just heard from 0018, Your Salt Tears Must Still Fall, number 3, Gentle Springs, off their album Sick, S-I-C. And then we heard Shopping for an Avant-Garde Identity in the Bazaar of Life from Sargent. Killer song names. The whole album sought symbols from Stroom TV record label. And we just heard La Torn from Basman Tamir Alki, experimental pop folk from Belgium. And up next is Down on Me from Good Flying Birds. Stay tuned. 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
1: So how's your evening so far?

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0: They've made me sleep against the walls. 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But now I'm oh so big and hard.
1: Uh-oh.

gentlemen, may I have your attention, please? This is your captain speaking. At the moment we've entered the galaxy, our present distance to the Earth is 20,000 miles. Our speed, 23 light years. Temperature outside is -1.8 degrees, and pressure 48 millibar. We have a clear sky, so I don't think we're going to have any problems. But if anything comes up, I'll inform you at once. Refreshments are available on both lower and upper deck, and you are allowed to dance. Don't forget to take a look at the stars from our observatory upstairs. Well, I hope we all have a nice and calm flight. Please, if you've got any complaints or questions, don't hesitate.

I'm gonna go get some more.